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Yeah, it was towards the end. That one scene brought me 1,000 drinks. Set me up and I'll tell it for you, friend.

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1: 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She treats you right, keeps you satisfied. It's automatic.

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Your body's all naked against mine. 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Two bodies just fucking, we said no emotion. We're kind of in love, but we're both lying. I'd like you to stay, but it's not mine. Choice that you make, but I don't mind. 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You just need a few